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0: And now on Alice's Attic with Alice Cooper, we present an all-time great rock and roll track. Performed not by a Bill, a Will, or a William. It's the Billy Club.
1: Billy Club. There are just so many great Billies in the rock world, but are there any greater than the original Billy, Mr. Billy Squire? Now, before you get any funny ideas, this song isn't about what you think it's about. Billy wrote The Stroke as a not-so-subtle takedown of the music industry. Basically, it's all about how record labels love to pump up the artists, use them for all they're worth, and then move on to the next big thing. So here's Billy Squire with The Stroke.

0: Alice Cooper has some rock trivia for you. 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
1: Which Def Leppard video features Billy Idol's girlfriend? Foolin'. The music video was shot in June 1983 at the Ritz Theater in Elizabeth, New Jersey, and shows Joe Elliott escaping from his evil girlfriend in a fantasy sequence. It features Billy Idol's then-girlfriend, Perry Lister, playing the harp with her eyes closed. Wasn't the 80s just great? Go back there for like 1 week and go, can we go back to where we were? So let's hear that song.

0: Now on Alice's Attic, a look at people that are strange and often dense, mindless, obtuse, vacuous. In other words, stupid.
1: Hey, stupid. Today's news of the stupid comes from Louisiana, where two men are accused of attempting to use a cannon to launch meth and tobacco into a prison. The sheriff's office said an investigation led deputies to learn the suspects planned to use a cannon propelled by compression air to launch $112,000 worth of tobacco and $89,500 worth of meth into the prison. The cannon, which could shoot items 350 feet in the air, would launch the item over the federal prison security fence and into prison grounds. Yeah, and nobody would notice that. Nobody would notice that. Why would anybody notice? And it would be so easy to store. They never check your cells. What are all those boxes? Amazon. Yeah. Oh, okay. Well, if you want to launch items into my attic, fire your cannon at alice@alicesattic.com. Stick around for some freaky facts right after this. Somebody actually thought that was a good idea.
0: Alice will be right back with more rock and roll that doesn't suck.
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10: This year, over 50,000 law enforcement officers have been assaulted while on duty. 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
11: What they want to do is film you instead of like, what can I do to help this officer?

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